0: 88.1 Universal.
1: Met a girl called Lola and I took her back to my place. 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
1: 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Stay and let me look at you. It's been so long, I hardly knew you. 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